those who can hear me, I say, do not despair. The misery that is now upon us is but the passing of greed, the bitterness of men who fear the way of human progress. The hate of men will pass, and dictators die, and the power they took from the people will return to the people. And so long as men die, liberty will never perish. Don't give yourselves to these unnatural men, machine men with machine minds and machine hearts.

0: 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Life is music.
1: Hey, knock one more. Can we go thrift shopping?
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Exactly 1 year ago, we were in our bus on the highway driving here to play this show. And then we got the phone call that something had happened. So we stopped and we waited to make sure everyone was okay. But everyone wasn't okay. So we waited.

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So now, we have a beautiful night with beautiful people, beautiful music. So this song goes out to all the people, couldn't be here tonight.

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1: Hey, we're Royal Blood. If you want to listen to really good new music, it's going to be at Studio Russell. That's why we're very happy that our new single is Hot Shot on Studio Russell.

down, put a song. Look, if you had one shot or one opportunity to seize everything you ever wanted in one moment, would you capture it?

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1: Hey, we're Royal Blood. If you want to listen to really good new music, it's going to be at Studio Russell. That's why we're very happy that our new single is Hot Shot on Studio Russell.

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Really wanna make you mine. 4, 5, 6, come on and get your kicks. Now you don't need

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1: Hey, we're Royal Blood. If you want to listen to really good new music, it's going to be at Studio Brussels. That's why we're very happy that our new single is Hot Shot on Studio Brussels.

This song goes out to Sarah. Exactly 1 year ago, we were in our bus on the highway driving here to play this show. And then we got the phone call that something had happened. So we stopped and we waited to make sure everyone was okay. But everyone wasn't okay. So we waited.

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So now, we have a beautiful night with beautiful people.

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So this song goes out to all the people, couldn't be here tonight.

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1: Hey, we're Royal Blood. If you want to listen to really good new music, it's going to be at Studio Brussels. That's why we're very happy that our new single is Hot Shot on Studio Brussels.

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1: How do you say?
2: Can I kick it?
3: I was waiting for that last comment.
4: Can I kick it?
5: Then do so at once.